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He couldn't sleep a wink as all the drops fell.

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And the things you can't remember tell the things you can't forget. 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But these mama's boys just don't know when to quit. And Matilda asked the sailors, all those dreams or all those prayers.

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Chef's made his favorite plate and we just laugh as we scrape the entrails. 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It's a fool's race. Don't be so fucking stubborn, have a backbone and calm things.